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This place is out of control. It's a place where booties bomb. It's a place where people stomp. This spot is hot and it's a magic thing. It doesn't matter if straight or gay. It doesn't matter if night.

interrupt this regularly scheduled hot mix to bring you an important news bulletin. Jack, one of the true pioneers of house music, died while housing it at one of his popular nightclubs.

0: 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I'm Rick Iglesias.
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ladies and gentlemen, as you know, we have something special down here at Birdland this evening, a recording for Blue Note Records.

0: 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Super DJ Rádió. 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
1: 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Straight up.

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1: In the mix. In the mix. Back to back, beat to beat. Come on, DJ. Hit me with another track.
0: Kattanj ránk.

light by candlelight, I find insight, fundamental movement. So when it's black, this insomniac, take an original tack, keep the beast in my nature under ceaseless attack. I get no sleep, I can't get no sleep.

0: 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The club is gonna handle us. 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
1: 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Come on, DJ. 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
1: 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Come on, DJ. 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
0: Kattanj ránk.

What a beautiful day. 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

Life is a world of fantasy, I tell you how. 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
1: 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Come on, DJ. Hit me with another track.
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1: 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Come on, DJ. 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
1: 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Back to back, beat to beat. Come on, DJ. Hit me with another track.
0: Kattanj ránk.

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1: 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That's fantastic.

All the subtle flavors of my life are become bitter seeds and poison leaves without you. You represent what's true. I drain the color from